so don't think twice, it's all right. 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

0: 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And if old Waylon of the moon will we be singing with him soon? 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And we are lucky to be so completely interactive.
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days spent at his lover's grave, said his goodbyes to a family and friends, packed his things in a rusted car and rode off in the rain, came upon a church in ruins.

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0: 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That's why I love mankind.
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Isn't only if my own true love was waiting, if I could hear her heart softly pounding. 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
1: One day, as I was walking through my garden, I saw a little frog lying on the ground, and I thought he was sick. So I picked him up, and he wasn't sick at all. He was very sad and he was crying. And I said, "What's the matter with you, little frog?" And he looked up at me with a lump in his throat, and he said, "Ribbit."

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And green can be big like an ocean and important like a mountain.

0: But when green is all there is to be, it kind of makes you wonder why. 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Right on green. And anyway, money's green. 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

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And our dreams, and they are made out of real things, like a shoebox.

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I sat in the bathtub, counting my toes when a radiator broke. Water all froze, I got stuck in the ice without my clothes, naked as the eyes of a clam. I was crying ice cubes, hoping I'd croak when the sun come through the window. The ice all broke, I stood up and laughed.

I was sitting, I was playing in this club in San Francisco, and this girl come up to the stage. So I leaned over and asked her what I could do for her, and she said, "Would you please sing that song of yours about the happy enchilada?" I said, "Geez, I've never written a song about any kind of enchilada, let alone a happy enchilada." I said, "You might have me confused with somebody else." She said, "No." She said, "You wrote a song about a happy enchilada." I said, "Well, how's it go?" And she says, "It's a happy enchilada and you think you're going to drown." I said, "I'm glad you like the words." That's the way that the world goes round. You up one day, the next you down. It's a happy enchilada, you think you're gonna drown. That's the way that the world goes round. That's the way that the world goes round. That's the way that the world goes round.

woman named after my mother. My old man is another child that's grown old. If dreams were lightning,

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Thank you for listening and supporting Radio Art.